0: I smoke weed, I get lost in the music. I like to isolate each instrument. The rhythmic bass, the harmonies on the piano, the sticky melody.
1: Hey, careful, babe. There's someone crossing the street.
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So much has happened since you were a million fears ago. So many sins have taken your place. A million more things to keep me awake.

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Just like me, you're not alive. You're dead, you're dead. In the German black forest, of which I know nothing, I dream you ride a black horse back and forth, back and forth. With no compass to follow, or landmark to reach, you perambulate aimlessly through nondescript trees. In the nondescript forest, of which

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Ermine furs adorn imperious Severin.

0: wanted to be cool, which led you to smoking, which led to a pack a day. Then you met that special someone, which led to starting a life with them, which led to wanting to live longer, which led to quitting. Then you heard you may be at risk for lung cancer, which led you to getting a low-dose CT scan. 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
1: 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Hi. I am so excited about this shoot.
2: So the label really f***ed us.

Navigating my way through eyes that I do not recognize, no. Divided attention, mind misguide my intentions, oh, why? And I intend to hold you high. I wanna be your samurai, yeah. And I tend to simplify and ask myself questions like, do we need to have a mansion just to feel we have a home? Do I have to have a kingdom, love, just to put you on a throne? We can manage expectations, we can go high if you want. Just more building than destruction, love is the way that we should go. The paradox of choices, I'm always running out of time. I inherited these wounds of mine, but the grass is always greener, oh, I. Wrapped up cocoon we hide, governed by the world outside, yeah. See you growing up inside, I'm gonna be a part of your life. And I'm more thankful for these mornings and open eyelids.

That was Famous Last Words, An Ode to Eaters by 1017 Alex NSM and Ethel Kane. What a very, very beautiful, very sad song. I love to sing that song when I'm in here. A little fun fact, behind the scenes info for you. When I am in the booth, I am just singing the whole time. So I have a good time in here. I hope you are having a good time. It is currently 5:15-ish on this lovely sunny Tuesday. And if you are looking to stay up to date with U92, there are definitely ways to do so. You can check us out on social media. 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Also, I don't always love to say this one because it scares me, but if you want, you can call at 304-293-3692, 304-293-3692, and you can talk to me right now and tell me how I'm doing, which hopefully you would say good, but you could say something else if you wished. Up next, we're going to hear I Could by Fine and Sprawl by Bedlocked. I like these songs. We've heard these songs a bunch of times. And honestly, sometimes you just need to hear a classic. That's what we're going into, some classics. Stick around. I still have about 45 more minutes with you. And I'm so excited to be here. You're listening to Appalachian Daughter on U92, The Moose.